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Ab kya kare?

0: 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We'll be right back after these messages. It's hot.
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0: 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We'll be right back after these messages. It's hot.
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0: 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It's hot.
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0: 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We'll be right back after these messages. It's hot.
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0: 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We'll be right back after these messages. It's hot.
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0: 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We'll be right back after these messages. It's hot.
1: Ladies and gentlemen.

Bobby Dillon and Shreya Ghoshal with Thodi Si Daru. ठीक है, पर not driving while Thodi Si Daru is inside of you, okay? Have fun with responsibility because तुम हो तो love मिर्ची पे मस्ती है.

0: 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It's hot.
1: Ladies and gentlemen, we are gonna go. We are gonna go. We are

0: 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We'll be right back after these messages. It's hot.
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0: Ritchie, only on Mirchi. We'll be right back after these messages. It's hot.
1: Ladies and gentlemen, we are gonna go.

Waka in very soon. The World Cup fever is about to get started. Club Mirchi with DJ Richard and Mirchi, all your own thing. And we like you just the way you are. Bruno Mars in the house.

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I pick to the beat, walking down the street in my new the freak, yeah. 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It's Red Bull with the big

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1: I'm sexy and I know it, and if you want to know it too, then you gotta catch me on my social media handles. Ayantikaires, A-Y-A-N-T-I-K-A. Yeah, on my DMs, you definitely can get lucky with me. 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

0: 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We'll be right back after these messages. It's hot.
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0: 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We'll be right back after these messages. It's hot.
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0: Mirchi, only on Mirchi. We'll be right back after these messages. It's hot.
1: Ladies and gentlemen, we are gonna go. We are gonna go. We are